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We had an email from a couple who enjoyed listening to this station so much, they went out and bought two internet radios, one for the kitchen and another for the conservatory. Now they can hear their favourite music while making tea or reading the morning paper. I'm told it also makes those household chores a little easier too, listening to Boom Light, home of beautiful easy listening and all your 50s favourites.

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0: That's the sort of music we're proud to play. This is Boom Light. By the way, if you have a friend who may enjoy the sort of music we play, do us a favour and let them know about the station, won't you? And if you can, show them how to find us too. More music in just a second.
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1: Some showery outbreaks of rain will affect northern and western areas throughout the morning. Otherwise, it looks largely dry with some warm spells of sunshine and light winds. A high of 25 degrees Celsius.

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We've had a few emails about those wonderful old 78 discs. Sometimes there are cases where you still have them, but have nothing to play them on anymore, as that old gramophone stopped working a long time ago. And changing the needle before each play is a bit of a faff. Do let us know the name of that disc, and who knows, maybe play it for you here on Boom Light.

I wonder if you're lonesome tonight. 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Fate had me play a lover with you as my sweetheart. Act one was where we met. I loved you at first glance. 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And if you won't come back to me, then they can ring the curtain down.

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1: Some showery outbreaks of rain will affect northern and western areas throughout the morning. Otherwise, it looks largely dry with some warm spells of sunshine and light winds. A high of 25 degrees Celsius.

Hope you enjoyed that. So we hope you can find time to relax on Friday afternoon with our Guy Henry. He's a busy actor, treading the boards at the Royal Shakespeare Company and some of the finest theatres in London's West End, not forgetting his work on TV and the big screen. 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
1: Some showery outbreaks of rain will affect northern and western areas throughout the morning. Otherwise, it looks largely dry with some warm spells of sunshine and light winds. A high of 25 degrees Celsius.

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0: Ah, the music of the 1950s. Nothing quite like it. When I think of the 50s, I think of Hancock's Half Hour, Lyons Tea Houses, and those rather delicious packets of chicken noodle soup. This is Boom Light.
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Another day, another destiny. This never-ending road to Calvary. These men who seem to know my crime will surely come a second time.

A quick note here from Mike in Coventry, who says, my wife Liz called me in from the garden to say she just heard a song she hadn't come across for some 50 or so years. So please keep up those memories of the good old days flooding back. Well, Mike, that's what we're all about here with the 50s, easy and standards music we play. This is Boom Light.

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Thanks for joining us. A word on travel now, and it's always interesting to hear where you've visited. Have you ever been to Bordeaux in southwest France? We know the region for the famous wines, of course, and there's a brilliant wine museum there where you can find out how wine is made, and it's hands-on too. Great shopping, whether you fancy the posh end at the Rue Notre-Dame or the Rue Sainte-Catherine, which is hailed as the longest pedestrian street in Europe. And of course, you can take the boat up and down the river or explore the rich gastronomic culture of the Capucin Market. So much to see and do in Bordeaux.

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1: Some showery outbreaks of rain will affect northern and western areas throughout the morning. Otherwise, it looks largely dry with some warm spells of sunshine and light winds, a high of 25 degrees Celsius.

When you hear music like that, you know you're with Boomlight. 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

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To quote Humphrey Bogart in the 1941 film The Maltese Falcon, "The stuff that dreams are made of." Boomlight. 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
5: 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Arm in arm. 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
1: Largely dry across the south and east with a mixture of cloud and sunny spells. Cloudier in the north with some patchy rain and showers in the southwest later on too. Highs today of 25 degrees Celsius.

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I mean, it's not what it seems. 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

Highs today of 25 degrees Celsius.

0: 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And do show them how to find us too. This is Boomlight, and I'm Nick Bailey.
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1: Largely dry across the south and east with a mixture of cloud and sunny spells. Cloudier in the north with some patchy rain and showers in the southwest later on too. High

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1: Boom Radio High Street History. Freeman, Hardy and Willis began making and selling shoes in 1875. The company was founded in Leicester by Edward Wood, who named it after three employees, Arthur Hardy, William Freeman and Frederick Willis, opening the first branch in London in 1877. During the early 60s, the store's paper bags had the letters FHW printed on them, alongside For Happy Walking. The stores closed in 1996. High Street History.
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2: Good morning, it's my choir. On the 1st of July, Rock and Roll Hall of Famers The Drifters perform at the Wickham Swan Theatre. 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
1: Largely dry across the south and east with a mixture of cloud and sunny spells. Cloudier in the north with some patchy rain and showers in the southwest later on too. Highs today of 25 degrees Celsius.
2: Derek Webster, Boom Light.

And that is how you swing the blues. Joe Williams with the Count Basie Band, Eddie Jones on bass, Sonny Payne on drums, and Freddie Green on guitar. And I was listening to that rhythm section, keeping time all the way through that one. Of course, Mr. Basie himself on the piano. Marvellous way to start the programme. I'm wide awake now after that. I played that loud. It was like dust falling from the shelves in my room. Welcome to the Coffee Morning. You're listening to Boom Light. Beautiful, easy listening. All your 50s favourites. I like to swing too from time to time. With a stack of records to play for you. Welcome to Tuesday then.

Roy Orbison and Connie Francis with My First Real Love. So what do we have here? There's our records on the way from Michael Holliday, Jack Jones, the violin of Stefan Grappelli, and many more. Great voices, of course, including Pearl Bailey. I always like the way Pearl Bailey has that conversational way with a song, as if she's talking to you.

Michael Holiday with his last appearance in the British charts in the autumn of 1960 with Little Boy Lost. Here's a band I had the pleasure of seeing, or should I say, the more recent incarnation of the Dukes of Dixieland, which was formed in 1948 by brothers trumpeter Frank Assunto and Fred Assunto, played trombone. And sailing down the Mississippi on my 60th birthday in a riverboat, real riverboat, with the current edition of the Dukes of Dixieland playing was something quite magical, especially when they struck up the band with this one.

0: Carmen Miranda, Tico Tico from the 1947 film Copacabana. Yes, do what Carmen Miranda does. Put the contents of the fruit bowl on your head. And before that, the Dukes of Dixieland, South Rampart Street Parade. Music on the way from Marvin Hamlisch with words by Edward Cliban from the chorus line, sung beautifully by Jack Jones. It plays next on Boom Light.
1: 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She will.
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7: Derek Webster on Boom Light. 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

Tura Clark from a 1965 LP of hers called The World's Greatest International Hits, and they don't become much bigger or international than that one. A song by Lennon and McCartney, and Jack Jones with What I Did for Love. Hope all is well with you this morning, whatever you're doing. Hope you can find time to get lost in a song or two this morning, full of memories. But I think the general thing about Boomlight is just to disappear from the world for a while and relax to a song or two. Here's Geoffrey Osborne on the Wings of Love.

0: Terry Cavendish Orchestra, fictional name for a group of session musicians brought together by Ray Davis. That would be Ray Davis, not of the Kinks, but of the Button Down Brass, a regular session musician, from an album there called All in an Afternoon's Work from 1973, and their version of Moonglow. And that was Geoffrey Osborne on the Wings of Love. And on the way next, on the Boomlight Coffee Morning, a record plucked from the charts, Autumn 1955. It's on next.
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Patti Page, Mum and Dad's Waltz, and Johnny Ray with Hey There on the Boom Light Coffee Morning. I'm sure selling absolutely brilliant on the new radio, now owned by Les from Waltham Cross in Hertfordshire. Good morning to you, Les. 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

0: just being with Carmen Cavallaro playing the piano. Wonderful. And before that, Stefan Grappelli and the guitarist Martin Taylor from an album called Reunion that was recorded in France. It's Only a Paper Moon on Boom Light.
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such a catchy tune. Rose Murphy, A Busy Line from 1949, and before that, The Elegance and Little Star. We'll see what the weather's doing shortly and crack out another hour of great songs on Boom Light after Gene Pitney. In the-

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1: Warm in the southeast with some cloud and sunny spells. Cloudier in the north and west with some patchy rain and drizzle there too. Highs of 25 degrees Celsius in the south, but cooler further north.
0: Derek Webster on

Wow. Lena Horne and a song that appeared in the 1943 film in which she sang that tune called, in fact, Stormy Weather, an old song by Harold Arlen and Ted Kohler, which was first heard at the Cotton Club in Harlem when it was sung by Ethel Waters in the early 1930s. I think we can safely say that Lena Horne made that song her own. Good morning, Derek Webster on Boom Light, home of beautiful easy listening and all your 50s favourites. Music from the movies as well, from Rodgers and Hammerstein's Oklahoma, Gordon McRae with a more positive take on the day.

clarinet of Artie Shaw, the small group drawn from his big band, Billy Butterfield on trumpet, Al Hendrickson on guitar, and Johnny Guarneri playing harpsichord, an unusual instrument on a jazz record in 1941, Judd Dinort on bass and Nick Fatul on drums. And Gordon McRae before that from Rodgers and Hammerstein's Oklahoma. Oh, what a beautiful morning. I think the jury's out on that at the moment. Talking of big band era and swing, don't forget Claire Teal is with you every Sunday afternoon from 4 here on Boom Lights. And she was talking a couple of weeks ago about this singer. It's a guy by the name of Peter Grant, who hails from Leeds. He makes some beautiful music. Just hear what he does with this song, written by Quincy Jones, with the words of Boom Lights' very own Don Black. Peter Grant on Days Like These.

our Greek musical sunshine from Nana Mouskouri and the wonderful Peter Grant before that on Days Like These. Here's another example of a record you can flip over to the B-side and find a classic here. Do you remember the record that came out in 1959 by the Coasters, Charlie Brown? Flip it over to the B-side and you find this.

Light.

0: Wow, that really shows how a drummer can drive a big band. Gene Krupa on drums, Benny Goodman in his band, Benny playing clarinet, Harry James on trumpet, Vito Musso on tenor sax, and Jess Stacey on piano. Marvellous. Sing, sing, sing. With a swing on Boom Light.
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1: 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We're the team to make your life easy. 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

Elvis and Doris Day. There will never be another Doris Day, to be honest. Marvellous. Here's an instrumental that was a big hit in the charts in 1968. It was all over the place in the summer of that year. In fact, it won 3 Grammy Awards for Mason Williams, a guitarist who was classically trained, came out of Abilene in Texas and recorded this one, Mason Williams, Classical Gas.

0: Glen Campbell and the Dreams of the Everyday Housewife. Mason Williams with his excellent classical gas from the summer of 1968. Good morning, Derek Webster on the Boom Light Coffee Morning. 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

0: Jackie Trent, when summertime is over, let's make the most of summer while it lasts, shall we? And Tony Bennett, before that, here on the Boom Light Coffee Morning. Some matters arising from our previous meeting, as the chairman says. George Ellison, good morning, George, from Chesterley Street, who emailed yesterday after hearing us play The Typewriter. He says, Bill Bailey did a fantastic version of that on the BBC Proms last year. You know, I missed that. I knew it was on. I missed it. I must look it up, see if it's on the BBC iPlayer or something. So thank you for pointing that my way. George, who signs his letter, Boomer. That'll do for me. Welcome on in.
1: Let him be your hero. Would you dance?

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And would you save my soul tonight?

0: Frank Chatfield and his orchestra, music by Michel Legrand for the 1964 film The Umbrellas of Cherbourg. And before that, Enrique Iglesias and Hero on Boom Light.
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2: Good morning, it's Mike Wire. On the 1st of July, Rock and Roll Hall of Famers The Drifters perform at the Wickham Swan Theatre. Enjoy the traditional Cranleigh Carnival Fun Day on June the 27th at the Common, featuring a coconut shy, splat the rat, crockery smashing, craft stalls and Morris dancers. You can see the legendary singer Billy Ocean performing all of his great hits at Southampton Summer Sessions, Guildhall Square on the 20th of June.
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That's why planes. And before that, Sarah Vaughan with a broken-hearted melody. It's nearly 11 o'clock, so I think time for another brew. My cup needs filling. So while I sort that out, go on, put the kettle on. Let's have a brew. And listen to Roger Miller.

0: There's no such thing as make-believe, puppet dolls, autumn leaves, and BB guns. God didn't make...
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2: Warm in the southeast with some cloud and sunny spells. Cloudier in the north and west with some patchy rain and drizzle there too. Highs of 25 degrees Celsius in the south, but cooler further north.
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0: Nina Simone and the song written by Jerry Jeff Walker about a real person he met in a New Orleans jail in 1965, a certain Mr. Bojangles. Boom Light, Derek Webster with the Coffee Morning. My cup is filled, so I'm happy. And here we go with another hour of songs and memories. I get dizzy just listening to this one from Perry Como.
1: Find a wheel and it goes round, round, round as it skims along with a happy sound as it goes.

Good, that one, isn't it? From the Beatles' For Sale LP from 1964. Talking about albums, I was saying recently that some of the finest albums came out in the late 1950s. This is a good example. Frank Sinatra, who really took advantage of the new technology of the time, which was LP records, by featuring an album that had a whole mood from beginning to end. The album's called Close to You from 1957, and the orchestral arrangement by Nelson Riddle features the Hollywood String Quartet, so it's a very intimate sound.

the guitar of Peter Williams and Morning Town Ride. Let's put a coin in the slot on the 1950s jukebox, shall we? And look for a record from 1955. It's a doo-wop classic. In fact, it was already a hit the previous year for the Penguins when the Canadian doo-wop group the Crewcuts recorded this.

0: Joey Teddy and Babs, the Beverly Sisters. One of these days I must flip over to the B-side of that one, which is called It's Illegal, It's Immoral, or It Makes You Fat. The Beverly Sisters from 1957 on a Decca Records 45, and before that, the Crew Cuts from 1955. Don't forget, Sunday afternoon at 2, Paul Robey's here, and he's featuring the big hit records of 1958. That's Sunday at 2.
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Forget and Dean Martin on the Boomlight Coffee Morning. Hope you're having a good day. We're off to Royal Ascot today. Gates are already open. The Royal Procession begins at 2 o'clock this morning and the racing itself at 2:30. The Queen Anne Stakes, the prize money for that this year is £750,000. Imagine that, eh? So good luck if that's what you do. I've never been a gambling man myself, but I know lots of people go. And you may be busy choosing your favourite hat to wear at the event today. Have a good one. I hope the weather's good for you. Here's Neil Diamond and Summer Love.

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0: Go on then. Just a bit. Thank you, that's enough. That doesn't look like tea to me.
1: Beautiful music. Dangerous rhythm. It's something daring, the continental

Maureen McGovern, and a record that entered the British charts in that hot summer of 1976. First heard in the Fred Astaire Ginger Rogers film, The Gay Divorcee, in 1934. Now, this is interesting. This is one of the first ever, I think, charity records. It was released in 1956 to raise money for the Lord Taverners. They were raising money for the National Playing Fields Association. So on this one record, 3 minutes worth of big stars of the time, Dickie Valentine, Joan Regan, and Winifred Atwell.

0: The Leroy Holmes Orchestra. Well, mana mana. And before that, an all-star gathering of Dickie Valentine, Joan Regan and Winifred Atwell with the All-Star Hit Parade from 1956, Sound Boom Light. We're in 1951 after this, so prepare yourself.
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Woody Herman's Band of 1939 in the Woodchopper's Ball, and Frankie Lane with the Norman Luboff Choir from 1951. Well, time for me to go. Thank you so much for listening. Stay with us for Fran Godfrey, who's on the way in just a moment. I'll be back with you at midnight, if you're around, on Boom Radio with the Night Ride, and back here tomorrow morning at 9 for Morning Coffee on Boom Lights. I'll leave you with Cliff Richard. Till the next time, from me, Derek Webster, mind how you go, and let's talk again soon.

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1: Warm in the southeast with some cloud and sunny spells. More cloud in the north and the west, though, with some patchy rain and drizzle. Highs of around 25 degrees Celsius in the south, but cooler further north.
0: Fran Godfrey on Boom Light.

K-Star and Wheel of Fortune. And before that, Emil Ford and the Checkmates. What do you want to make those eyes at me for? Do you do that bit where you sort of hold it and wait and wait, and then it comes back in with the drum, but you try to time it correctly? Not yet, not yet. Do a be do we do? No, it's just me, is it? Okay. Thank you so much to Derek for the sanity of the coffee morning here on Boom Light. It's our turn now, Fran Godfrey, with you for the next few hours with some beautiful easy listening, your 50s favourites, and this one from Eddie Fisher.

That was released in 1969, a song called Peaceful, written by Kenny Rankin, who was delighted that Georgie Fame recorded it. It brought it to a much wider audience, he said, so he was so pleased. Yet I would have struggled to have identified Georgie Fame's voice from that track. I don't know about you. Eddie Fisher before that, and Games That Lovers Play here on Boom Light. I would not struggle to identify the voices of Flanagan and Allen in just a moment after Shirley Jones.

0: lovely melody, Barton. Do you remember where we first sang it?
1: Yes, Ches, we used to sit on a seat with the Thames Embankment behind us. You had a newspaper and read the headlines.
0: That's quite right, Barton. I've still got that paper. Do you remember the date? It's 1926.
1: Ches, read those headlines again.
0: Ah, here's one. Gertrude Ederle, 18-year-old American, first woman to swim the Channel.
1: Listen to this. Cricket. Ashes for England after 14 years.
0: Irish woman, Violet Gibson, shoots Mussolini in the nose.
1: Oh, listen. Churchill's unpopular budget, 5% tax on all legal bets.
0: Charlie Chaplin, not to retire.
1: Second time in history, Atlantic flown by three Spaniards.
0: Here's one. Death of Barbara Lamar, film actress with five husbands.
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1: 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Bookmakers in a bad way.
0: Ah, that'll be the day, bud. Well, things are a little different now, aren't they?
1: They certainly are. And if they keep on improving like they're doing now, you know where we'll be back again.

0: There. Big round of applause for Matthew Bourne, his take on Tchaikovsky's Dance of the Flowers from the Nutcracker Suite. It was Flanagan and Anna before that, Underneath the Arches, and Shirley Jones before that, Out of My Dreams, here on Boomlight.
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Michael Bublé and a cover of the 1931 Marks and Simons classic All of Me. Michael Bublé, the king of the covers, I think we can call him, because if there's a good song out there, Michael Bublé will have covered it. And why not? He's got a brilliant voice for doing it, so you go for it, Michael. Before that, a favourite of mine from Barbara Streisand, Second Hand Rose, here on

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1: I do.
0: It won't help you, it won't help you, it will hurt you instead.
1: It will?
0: Grouchers, groaners, cranks, and moaners, they're so unfair.
1: I know.
0: If you can't be gay and merry, lock yourself in solitary. Though it hurt you, though it hurt you, be a pleasanter guy. You may even learn to like it if you give it a try.
1: I'll try.
0: You could laugh and sing and dance as gaily as an elf, but don't expect to get much help if you don't help yourself. Will you try?
1: If you show me.
0: I'll show you.
1: I'll try.
0: Good. 1, 2, 3, 4.
1: 1, 2, 3, 4.
0: 1, 2, 3.
1: 1, 2, 3.
0: La, la, la, la, la, la.
1: La, la, la, la, la, la.
0: You see?
1: It's easy.

That was from the 1945 film Anchors Away. It was Gene Kelly and the Worry Song. That's the bit in the film where he dances with Jerry the Mouse. You like Tom and Jerry? Jerry the little cartoon mouse. Groundbreaking at the time, of course, live action and animation combined in a way that no one had seen before. And Gene Kelly choreographed the whole thing himself, and the scene took absolutely months to animate frame by frame to match his movements. Very, very clever indeed. Done much more easily these days, but back then, 1945, wow. Keely Smith before that, the music stopped. You're listening to Boom Light, and hello Chris Jones from Fort Williams. He's very much appreciated us playing Jake Thackeray's La-Di-Da the other day. Oh, you're very welcome. He's great, isn't he, Jake Thackeray? Chris, lovely to hear from you, and thank you for getting in touch. It's very easy to do. You can write to me, fran@boomradio.co.uk, and I will be delighted to hear from you. Love your memories and your thoughts about the music we play here on Boom Light.

0: The Singers Unlimited, a beautiful friendship. It was Marvin Rainwater before that whole lot of woman here on Boomlight, talking about a beautiful friendship. Normally Barney sits in the studio with me in his little donut bed at the back of the studio. Oh, not today. He's right by my feet underneath the desk. Oh, bless him. I hope he's all right. But apparently, no, he's just feeling a little bit protective of me. I took him to church with me this morning when I went to our Eucharistic service. He's as good as gold. He just sits there in that splayed sort of frog position, you know. He is so good. I haven't yet taken him to a Sunday Mass. That might be a bit too much. But yeah, the weekday services, he's very happy to be in there and nobody minds at all. Isn't that lovely, my little holy dog?
1: 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What's on?
2: Good afternoon, it's my choir. An unmissable evening with the 60s icon and London's First Lady of Soul, P.P. Arnold, at Beacon Arts Centre, Greenock, on the 15th of September. Barry Manilow, known for his romantic ballads and incredible stage presence, will be at BP Pulse Live, Birmingham, on the 16th of June. Rick Astley, singer, songwriter, DJ and podcaster, will be at the National Arboretum Western Burt in the Cotswolds on the 27th of June.
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5: This

that was composed by Ronald Binge in 1951, but not broadcast and published until 1953. It was originally called Andante Cantabile, but then Ronald renamed it to capture the sense of a new Elizabethan age. This, of course, was the start of Queen Elizabeth II's reign, 1953. Before that, Dionne Warwick and I Say a Little Prayer here on Boomlight.

washing dishes and baby clothes. He's so ambitious, he even sews. 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Another year, maybe less. What's this I hear? 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
1: Louis Armstrong and Oscar Peterson making whoopee. We've got the weather update for you at the top of the hour, taking us that way, Matt Monroe, and rain sometimes.

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1: Warm in the southeast with some cloud and sunny spells. More cloud in the north and the west, though, with some patchy rain and drizzle. Highs of around 25 degrees Celsius in the south, but cooler further north.
0: Fran Godfrey on Boom Light.

He's just so good, isn't he, Ray Charles? Hallelujah, I love her so. And before that, not quite the same sort of sentiment, Joan Weber and Let Me Go, Lover. You're listening to Boom Light on Tuesday afternoon with me, Fran Godfrey. It's the 16th of June. Now, Gene Autry, of course, the singing cowboy from the 30s and the 40s, real sort of Saturday matinee stuff. He appeared in over 90 films, you know, and screen persona, very sort of wholesome, very kind, very quietly heroic, sort of like a cowboy version of Bing Crosby's Warmth, if you like. Here he is now with Old Faithful.

The seekers, I'll never find another you. I want to make my joke about sheep again, but I won't. It's just sort of very tempting, following on as it does from Gene Autry's Old Faithful, his faithful old horse.

0: was a theme from Hetty Wainthrop Investigates, composed by Nigel Hess, who wrote some pretty good tunes. He also wrote the tunes for Ladies in Lavender, for Campion, for Wycliffe, and a whole lot of theatre music too. Hetty Wainthrop Investigates, that was on our televisions from 96 to 98, starring the gorgeous Dame Patricia Routledge, who is now quietly in retirement at the age of 97, God bless her. Tony Bennett before that, I Left My Heart in San Francisco, and it was Ella Fitzgerald. Spring will be a little late this year. No, where we done that? It's summer now.
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Nora Fiji, you do something to me. And before that, the Dallas Boys, all the way here on Boom Light. 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Well, the rainy weather we've been having, not so much this week, but last week. Have you been riffling through photographs? 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

0: Chet Atkins and Jerry Reed, Serenade to Summertime. And before that, Andrea Bocelli and Can't Help Falling in Love. That was from his album, his 1997 album called Romanza. That was the album that really made him an international star. And it's that Elvis song, of course, from Blue Hawaii, 1961. Andrea has that way of sort of not being operatic and not being pop, but he has that sort of middle ground that he can do so brilliantly well, and he did it there with Can't Help Falling in Love.
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I'd do anything from Oliver, which opened in London in 1959, and Mike Preston sort of rode the wave of its popularity, if you like, by recording that in 1960. Before that, Gogie Grant, The Wayward Wind. Peggy Lee now on Boomlight, I Can Sing a Rainbow. I think she misses out Indigo. Red.

0: Brett Chaxfield's take on When You Wish Upon a Star, beautiful song from Pinocchio. And before that, Peggy Lee, I Can Sing a Rainbow. This is pedantic Fran here with the lack of indigo. And as for pink, pink doesn't appear anywhere in a rainbow. So yeah, being very pedantic. But then you and I, we were raised on Richard of York Gave Battle in Vain, weren't we? So that just doesn't work with that song at all. But it doesn't matter. Lovely song, Peggy. We loved it.
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acclaimed Cleo Lane, Let's Slip Away from 1962, a song written by her husband and, of course, longtime musical collaborator, that was John Dankworth. Before that, Tom Jones, great, wonderful voice of Sir Tom Jones, I'll Never Fall in Love Again. Up to the top of the hour we go with Albert Hammond and Moonlight Lady.

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1: Warm in the southeast with some cloud and sunny spells. More cloud in the north and the west, though, with some patchy rain and drizzle. Highs of around 25 degrees Celsius in the south, but cooler further north.
0: Fran Godfrey on Boom Light.

Tony Brent in fine optimistic mood this Tuesday afternoon. The clouds will soon roll by, if they haven't already, and I hope they have. Before that, Dame Shirley Bassey, wonderful song, As I Love You. It's Boom Light Tuesday afternoon, just after 2 o'clock, and it's lovely to have your company. Got Harry Nilsson in just a moment from Midnight Cowboy. Before that, it's Liv Ullmann and The World is a Circle. Actually, it's Pedantic Fran again. It's a G or

From Midnight Cowboy 1968, that was Harry Nilsson, Everybody's Talking, and before that, Liv Ullmann and The World is a Circle, although, as I said before, technically it's a geoid, which is kind of like a slightly lumpy cosmic potato shape, if you like, and is scanned quite as well, of course, as circle. Yeah, it's because of the sort of the oceans and the mountains and the bulge at the equator and all that sort of thing. So, yeah, no, the world isn't a circle. Nat King Cole, help us out here.

0: Lovely light orchestral version of If I Were a Rich Man from Fiddler on the Roof, played there by Gordon Langford. And before that, Fire Down Below. Nobody panic. It was Jerry Southern and Nat King Cole and Smile. That beautiful song from 1954 with music by Charlie Chaplin, written in 1936. And those lyrics were added much later in 1954 by John Turner and Jeffrey Parsons. And really and truly, many of people who have recorded it. Nobody, I don't think, has recorded it better than Nat King Cole. It's out with the tissues for a little dab at the corner of the eye, isn't it? Isn't it?
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The lovely voice of Margaret Whiting and Skylark, and before that, Frank Sinatra sounding slightly at his most world-weary. Beautiful, though, conducted and arranged by conductor by Nelson Riddle and written by Jack Siegel and Robert Wells. And a song dedicated to the underdogs, to those who have, not quite got it right all the time. There's a song for us all. Here's to the losers, Frank Sinatra. John Paul Young now, Love is in the Air. Oh, jolly good.

0: couple of pieces of music there, which had a new lease of life, really, because of films decades later. So first of all, you heard Love Is in the Air. That was a hit in 1977 for John Paul Young. And then it came roaring back to our consciousness again in the film Strictly Ballroom. That was in 1992. And then The Entertainer, of course, was Scott Joplin's 1902 rag. And that was turned into a global phenomenon by Marvin Hamlisch's arrangement for The Sting in 1973.
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Jean Sablon, J'attendrai. That was good, wasn't it? Did you think? Patsy Cline before that, and Crazy here on Boomlight. Have you signed up for our newsletter? 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So that's when you will be getting it. That's when it's sent out. So there is time yet to sign up for it, and it's well worth signing up for. It is packed with very interesting and useful stuff as well. 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Yeah, we won in 66. Also, you could win £1,000 in cash. 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

0: Henry Mancini and Peter Gunn. Before that, Mickey and Sylvia, Love is Strange, which was written by Bo Diddley and released in 1956. Another of those songs which gained a new audience in 1987 when it was used in the film Dirty Dancing. But that dated from 1956. You're listening to Boom Light. I'm Fran Godfrey, and coming up in just a few moments, the Dupreez.
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was Comes Love from Sylvia Sims. No, not that Sylvia Sims. There are two of them separated by just one letter. So Sylvia Sims with a Y. She was the jazz singer born in 1917 and absolutely loved by Frank Sinatra, who thought she was the world's greatest saloon singer. That was a song from 1939. The other Sylvia Sims, of course, British actress, who was born in 1934, starred in films like Ice Cold in Alex. Before that, the Dupreez, You Belong to Me, here on Boomlight.

Bing Crosby, Galway Bay. Time for me to make way for Les Smith. Thank you so much for being with me this afternoon. Shall we catch up again at midday tomorrow? Can I leave you with lots of love and Victor Sylvester? I only have eyes for you. You know I do.

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1: Warm in the southeast with some cloud and sunny spells. More cloud in the north and the west, though, with some patchy rain and drizzle. Highs of around 25 degrees Celsius in the south, but cooler further north.
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so many sounds bringing back memories, or maybe some of these songs are ones you're discovering for the first time. Either way, I hope you're enjoying all the music this afternoon. I'm Les, and this is Boom Light on your smart speaker everywhere and on DAB Plus in many cities.

0: is Boom Light, the station that's easy on the ear and packed with variety. And we hope you're enjoying the music that we're playing for you this afternoon. Some real classics, I'm sure you'll agree. And maybe there's a few surprises on the way as well.
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4: 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Baltimora, Tight Fit and Elton John. Scorching summer classics. Katrina and the Waves. Wham! Whitney Houston. And Irene Cara. Now that's what I call an 80s summer.

Yeah, the kind of tunes that just sit easy on your mind and senses. This is Boom Light. My name's Les Smith. Nice to have you company, and I hope you will stay with us through the afternoon or for as long as you can. We've got plenty more treats on the way for you.

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0: Here at Boom Light, we had an email from Julie in Leyland in Lancashire, who describes herself as a war baby and loves hearing all her favourites like Mario Lanza, Nat King Cole and Frank Sinatra. 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
1: Outbreaks of rain will turn heavy and persistent across many parts of the north. It's staying mostly dry in the southeast, though. Warm and muggy for many with a low of 13 degrees Celsius.
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Some musical refreshment. You just never know what you're going to hear next here on Boomlight, do you? But you know it'll be good. A bit like trying to decide on which ice cream to have from one of those hundreds of different flavours shops that you see at the seaside. It's such a big decision which one to choose, isn't it? Even though you know very well that it doesn't really matter. It could be blackberry, rum and raisin, cookie dough. They're all delicious in their own way. See what you think of this flavour.

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Hope you're enjoying all the music here on Boomlight today. You know, when you think about it, a favourite song is a bit like a souvenir. When you hear them again, they also remind you of where you were when you first liked them.

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1: Outbreaks of rain will turn heavy and persistent across many parts of the north. It's staying mostly dry in the southeast, though. Warm and muggy for many with a low of 13 degrees Celsius.

0: crazy chick running down the street. 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Daddy Cool's playing his piano machine. 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
1: Daddy Cool.
0: Daddy who?
1: Daddy Cool.

Hope you enjoyed that. More from our pile of records with music from the 1950s. The 50s to me mean The Goon Show, Cinerama, and Toasting Crumpets by an Open Fire. You're with Boom Light.

0: the 1950s. What a great decade, with ever-changing fashions and music. 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

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This is Boom Light. The night

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1: Any outbreaks of rain this evening will turn heavy and persistent across many parts of the north. Mostly dry in the southeast, though, but warm and muggy for many. A low of 13 degrees Celsius.

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We're so glad you see it that way. When all the world is getting you down, just find a quiet place, no matter what time of day and night, and escape with Boom Light. 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
1: 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She will.
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Thank you for joining us, and please do us the great favour of spreading the word, won't you? 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
0: Catchy as can be.
1: I must agree.
0: The melody.
1: The melody.
0: They call it ding song.
1: Looks like I'm gonna have to explain this thing. You

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1: Oh, may I say with pride, where I reside, they call it Dean's Song.
0: And that's quite a group you got going for you.
1: There's no bigger choir that you could hire for singing Dean's Song.
0: They make the Mormon Tabernacle sound like a

0: Samsung.
1: Only thing I know is when this record come out, it better have Samsung on it, or else you're gonna get a nasty letter from Calhoun. And a telephone call, too.
0: Yeah, I think you're starting to get dirty now, old Al. Oui.
1: He's gonna have a meeting at the

0: 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And there's nothing wrong with that. Hopefully we'll stumble across a few of your old favourites. This is Boom Light.
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1: Any outbreaks of rain this evening will turn heavy and persistent across many parts of the north. Mostly dry in the southeast, though, but warm and muggy for many. A low of 13 degrees Celsius.

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It's Boom Radio UK. Do come and say hello. 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

Our hero now is an 18th century ditty that first appeared in 1738 on a... That's right. On a broadsheet. And it's called the Ballad of the Woggler's Moolie.

So he was a young court wrangler, munging greebles did he go, and he loved a bogler's daughter by the name of Chiswick Flo. Vain she was and like a grasset, though her gander parts were fine. But she sneered at his cord wangle as it hung upon the line. So he stole a woggler's mooley for to make a wedding ring. But the Bow Street runners caught him, and the judge said, "You will swing." Oh, they hung him by the postern, nailed. Oh, they hung him by the.

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There's a moral to this story, though your cordwangle be poor. 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
1: Afternoons were made to relax. 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Does she not like Fridays?
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2: Good evening, I'm Mike Wire. On the 1st of July, Rock and Roll Hall of Famers The Drifters perform at the Wickham Swan Theatre. Enjoy the traditional Cranleigh Carnival Fun Day on June the 27th at The Common, featuring a coconut shy, splat the rat, crockery smashing, craft stalls and Morris dancers. You can see the legendary singer Billy Ocean performing all of his great hits at Southampton Summer Sessions, Guildhall Square on the 20th of June.
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1: Any outbreaks of rain this evening will turn heavy and persistent across many parts of the north. Mostly dry in the southeast, though, but warm and muggy for many. A low of 13 degrees Celsius.

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0: At Boomlight, we keep the music playing all the time, day and night. So even if you wake up in the middle of the night, we'll be with you with a little night music to keep you company.
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This is Boom Light, and may we issue a timely reminder about your smoke alarm. It's all very well having them, but we're urged to test them too, preferably once a month. Just press the button to see if it sounds, and whilst you're there, why not clean off any dust as well? Do stay safe, won't you?

0: Hello, I'm Nick Bailey. Alongside a range of great tracks from the 1950s, we do play quite a few pieces of music which are indeed light music. It's a little difficult to define light music, but you certainly know it when you hear it. Those short, popular, memorable orchestral pieces, almost bridging the gap between classical and popular. Hope you enjoy the ones we choose. This is Boom Light.
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now in a town in Sweden, by a stream so clear and cool, a boy would sit and fish and dream when he should have been at school. 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
1: A cloudy start to the morning with some rain and drizzle, turning brighter in the north though with scattered showers, some warm bright spells developing towards the southeast, a high of 24 degrees Celsius.

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You can now hear us in many cities on your DAB Plus radio, if you have one. You should be able to find us on DAB Plus if you live in Birmingham, London, Bristol, Leeds, Newcastle, Liverpool, Cardiff, Glasgow, Edinburgh, Manchester, and Poole. And we hope in time we might be in even more towns and cities.

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And we shall, here at Boomlight. Incidentally, we have another radio station in our close-knit family. It's simply called Boom Radio. And that one plays a great deal more music from the 60s and 70s than we do here. So you may like to try that one too. 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
1: A cloudy start to the morning with some rain and drizzle, turning brighter in the north though with scattered showers, some warm, bright spells developing towards the southeast, a high of 24 degrees Celsius.

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In this mad old world, this is a place where you can escape the bad news and get lost in the music. 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

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And if you're a new listener, may I just take a moment to share with you the names of just some of the artists you can enjoy hearing a great deal here. The list certainly features the likes of Frank Sinatra, Barbara Streisand, Glenn Miller, Connie Francis, and Nat King Cole. We do hope you enjoy our selection.

0: Ah, the music of the 1950s. Nothing quite like it. When I think of the 50s, I think of Hancock's Half Hour, Lyons Tea Houses, and those rather delicious packets of chicken noodle soup. This is Boom Light.
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Here at Boomlight, we play music from all decades. The oldest record we play is by Enrico Caruso from 1916. Imagine all those 78s and vinyl records across the decades. Well, we have them all. It's like the biggest jukebox you've ever heard, full to bursting with the greatest records of all time. Boomlight, the home of beautiful, easy listening and all your 50s favourites.

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1: A cloudy start to the morning with some rain and drizzle, turning brighter in the north though with scattered showers, some warm bright spells developing towards the southeast, a high of 24 degrees Celsius.

When we say we're the home of beautiful, easy listening and all your 50s favourites, that's what we mean. This is Boom Light. Of course, if you're ever in the mood for more 60s and 70s and something just a touch livelier, then we have no objection if you'd like to switch over to our big sister station, Boom Radio. You can find that just as you found Boom Light. But Boom Radio is also available on DAB across much of the UK. So you can probably tune in on the move. Right, back to business now.

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Hello, this is Boom Light. We've been with you now since August 2022, and thanks to you, we're still going strong, because you encouraged friends and family to listen, and even suggested songs you think we should play. So thank you for being part of our growing family, and let's keep the music playing. Boom Light, home of beautiful, easy listening, and all your 50s favourites.

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1: A cloudy start to the morning with some rain and drizzle, turning brighter in the north though with scattered showers, some warm, bright spells developing towards the southeast, a high of 24 degrees Celsius.

We play some old songs on Boomlight and some not quite so old. What makes them special is the various ways the songs are performed by the amazing singers and orchestras we hear. 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

0: 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Now, who can resist popping over for a coffee morning? Our coffee morning is hosted by Derek Webster every weekday morning from 9. It's time to put the kettle on and escape the troubles of the world for a while with Derek's very personal selection of beautiful, easy listening and all your 50s favourites.
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0: chair,
1: 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Two sleepy people with nothing to say,
0: and too much in love to break away.
1: Do you remember the nights we used to linger in the hall?
0: Yeah, Father didn't like you at all.
1: Whatever happened to him?
0: Remember the reason why we married in the fall?
1: To rent this little nest and get a bit of rest.
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1: 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Gee, don't we look a mess?
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0: 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Gee, your eyes are gorgeous.
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0: 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Two sleepy people who know very well
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0: Do you remember the nights we used to cuddle in the car?
1: Uh-huh.
0: Watching every last fading star.
1: And remember the doctor said your health was under par.
0: And you, my little snooks, were ruining your looks.
1: Well, here we are.

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1: A cloudy start to the morning with some rain and drizzle, turning brighter in the north though with scattered showers, some warm bright spells developing towards the southeast, a high of 24 degrees Celsius.